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I am Nikki Lee. Hope you're having a good one. So, hey, June 6th through the 7th is a free fun weekend hosted by the DNR. The state park admission fees, fishing licenses, and trail passes fees are waived for all visitors. So that is Saturday and Sunday, June 6th and 7th. Mark your calendar. Start planning your day out or your days out. Get out there and enjoy what Wisconsin has to offer. The DNR encourages Wisconsinites to discover new favorite park, trail, forest, or recreation area. It is a free, fun weekend. You can fish, you can hike, you can do whatever. Well, okay, to a point anyway. So that is Saturday and Sunday, June 6th through the 7th. You're on B102-98.5. I got to see this one in concert. A while back, I think it was like 2015 or something like that. I'm pretty sure that's when it was. It was in Michigan. Anyways, it's Joan Jett, the Blackhearts. I love rock and roll. I'm B102-98.5.

Hey, it's Nikki Lee, and there's a new term. It's called the Cinderella Rule. It's establishing a cutoff time for bedtime cuddly fun to start at night, so you can get sleep before you risk turning into a pumpkin. So basically, after a certain time, no, you can't. No fun time.

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Partly cloudy tonight, mid-40s. Northwest winds 10 to 15, gusting to 30 miles per hour. Tomorrow, variable cloudiness, breezy 64. Tomorrow night, clear 38. Thursday, sunny 70. Thursday night, occasional rain 49. Friday, showers possible, windy 80. Friday night, mostly clear 53. And for Saturday, sunny 82.

You know when you're driving through a neighborhood and you see the little community libraries, the little neighborhood libraries? I'm Nikki Lee. I love seeing those libraries. I've never exchanged any books with them, but it just kind of warms my heart to see them. Well, there is a beach that is now being in the news for adding a free dog library. And instead of books, it's got sticks, tennis balls, and things that you can borrow for your dog. Or if your dog falls in love with a certain stick or ball, you're allowed to take them home if you want to. You can also add things to it, or like I said, you could take them home if you want to if your dog is absolutely in love with something. I love this concept. I'm not sure that calling it a dog library is the right thing to do. Maybe a dog gift exchange? I'm not really sure. But either way, the concept is adorable.

Hey, it's Nikki Lee with my stupid criminal of the day. A woman's impressive athletic escape from police custody has come to an end. So 38-year-old Kendra Anae was handcuffed in the back seat of a Muskegon Heights, Michigan police cruiser when she was able to shimmy her way through the car's cracked window. Video of the escape is going viral. It shows Anae slipping through the open space with her hands still behind her back and landing on her feet before running away. However, since that happened, she has been found and rearrested. The Muskegon Heights Police Department would like to thank the citizen who called in and reported the female's location. And I'm guessing officers will be instructed to keep the windows up this time.

Did you know that in the entire history of the planet Earth, only 5 TV theme songs hit number 1 on the Billboard Hot 100? Well, here they are. TSOP, the South of Philadelphia, the theme song from Soul Train was in 1974. The theme song from SWAT, Rhythm Heritage from 1976, was number 2 on this list. Number 3 is Welcome Back from Welcome Back, Kotter. Miami Vice's theme song, Jan Hammer from 1985. Also, How Do You Talk to an Angel? I remember that one from The Heights with Jamie Walters is the one that sang that one. That was just one of my favorites. That was from 1992. I wasn't really around too much for the other ones. I mean, Miami Vice I caught tail end of because I was born in 82 and that one was out in 85. But yeah, those are the 5 songs that made it to the Billboard Hot 100 in the history of the planet.

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4: 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On Sunday, the United Methodist Church in Reedsburg is hosting a pancake breakfast fundraiser. 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
0: Partly cloudy tonight, mid-40s. Northwest winds 10 to 15, gusting to 30 miles per hour. Tomorrow, variable cloudiness, breezy 64. Tomorrow night, clear 38. Thursday, sunny 70. Thursday night, occasional rain 49. Friday, showers possible, windy 80. Friday night, mostly clear 53. And for Saturday, sunny 82.

Hey, it's Nikki Lee, and if you missed it in theaters, Charlie XCX's movie The Moment will stream on HBO Max starting May 29th and on regular HBO at 8 p.m. Eastern on May 30th. It is described as a fictionalized version of her experiences during Brat Summer.

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It's Pink, Gumby 102, 98.5. I am Nikki Lee. June 7th, Sunday it is. Fly-in, dine-in, breakfast at the Reedsburg Airport. It's the 74th annual Reedsburg Community Fly-in, Dine-in, Pancake Breakfast featuring plain.

The pop star character that Anne Hathaway plays in her new movie Mother Mary is sort of a combination of Lady Gaga, Beyonce, and Taylor Swift. And Anne says that while prepping for the role, she realized that Taylor is a genius. I'm Nikki Lee, and Anne said that Mother Mary director David Lowery is a diehard Swiftie and gave her a crazy long playlist of songs to demonstrate to her the feeling that Mother Mary's music could give you. Anne says one Taylor song on the playlist stood out to her. She says right dab in the middle of the playlist was Anti-Hero, referring to Taylor's 2022 number one hit. I always really, really liked Taylor, Anne said, but that was the song where I was like, oh no, wait, she's taking hold of my brain. Since then, the two have come to know each other. Anne recently said in another interview that when she went to the Eras Tour, Taylor arranged for a handwritten note to be delivered to her seat.

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2: Partly cloudy skies, temperature falling to the mid-40s, northwest winds 10 to 15, gusting to 30 miles per hour. Wednesday, variable cloudiness, windy 64. Wednesday night, clear 38. Thursday, sunny 70. Thursday night, rain at times, 49. Friday, some showers, breezy, 80. Friday night, mostly clear, 53. And for Saturday, sunny, 82.

Get ready for some news that may leave you totally buggin'. I'm Nikki Lee, and Peacock is no longer moving forward with the Clueless sequel series it had in development. The show, which had planned to be bringing Alicia Silverstone back to her iconic role of Cher Horowitz, was announced to be in development at the streaming service in April last year. While exact plot details for the show had never been revealed, we know that it was meant to pick up where what happened in Cher's life many years after the events of the 1995 film classic Clueless. Along with Alicia Silverstone, the original movie starred Paul Rudd, Stacey Dash, Brittany Murphy, who's no longer with us, Donald Faison, Liza Donovan, Breckin Meyer, and Dan Hedaya. In an appearance on Today in August of 2025, Silverstone said she was really excited about the TV show. While the show is no longer moving forward at Peacock, it is reported that, first broke the story, that CBS Studios and Paramount are still high on the project and expect it to generate significant interest in the marketplace when it's taken out to buyers again. So it's off the table at Peacock, but not necessarily off the table completely everywhere else.

When showering, some people face forward, looking at the shower head. Some people have their back to the water. I'm Nikki Lee. The internet is debating it now, thanks to a viral TikTok which suggested the natural way was facing toward the shower head. That got some experts talking. There's no one correct way to face. However, one doctor said there's a reason why some may have a preference. He said, your face is one of the most sensitive parts of your body, packed with nerve endings. Facing at the water hitting your face can feel overstimulating, especially if the pressure is high, the water is hot, and you're stressed or fatigued. So basically, facing away from the water is probably best in those circumstances, but everybody has their preferences. I face away from it because, I mean, I don't want the soap going in my eyes when I'm washing my hair, you know? I tilt my head back and let it go that way.

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6: Partly cloudy skies, temperature falling to the mid-40s, northwest winds 10 to 15, gusting to 30 miles per hour. Wednesday, variable cloudiness, windy 64. Wednesday night, clear 38. Thursday, sunny 70. Thursday night, rain at times, 49. Friday, some showers, breezy, 80. Friday night, mostly clear, 53. And for Saturday, sunny, 82.

0: Nikki Lee, and it is time for my world famous random fact of the day. So if you play dead in order to kill or capture an enemy in a war scenario, you are committing a war crime, according to the Geneva Convention. And that's my random fact for the day. Do with it what you will.
1: We

Hey, it's Sarah with you. Well, over the weekend, I watched the movie My Girl, which I know has been out for about a million years, but I have never seen it before. What an interesting movie. I'm not really exactly sure when that movie came out, but oh my gosh, a young Jamie Lee Curtis, she was so beautiful. I mean, Jamie Lee Curtis is beautiful, but she was really beautiful in that movie. And what a great performance from the young actress in that movie, the young female character, and Macaulay Culkin in that movie. Oh my gosh, I had no idea how sad this movie was. I bawled my eyes out. What a sweet movie. If you have never seen this movie, I highly recommend it. I think it's one of those coming of age movies that everybody should probably see. It's on Netflix right now.

Hey, it's Sarah with you. This is awesome. California just launched a new program that will provide 400 free diapers to every newborn delivered in participating hospitals statewide. They're calling it the Golden State Start, and the program begins this summer. They're prioritizing hospitals that serve low-income families, but they have plans to expand across California over time. I love that.

0: Hi, it's Sarah. Memorial Day weekend is almost here, which means a lot of folks will start taking time off to enjoy a little summer travel. So what's everybody doing this summer? Well, Airbnb just came out with their summer travel report, and it seems like a lot of people are sticking close to home for their getaways. The report notes that a third of vacationers are not planning to travel too far for their summer vacation. As for what types of vacations are popular, a recent survey reports that 86% of travelers are looking for a rural getaway. Also popular this summer is what Airbnb is describing as adult playcations, where travelers can enjoy such activities as boating, surfing, and golfing. As for what destinations folks are looking into, the report says a lot of Gen Z vacationers seem to be interested in destinations that millennials embraced in 2016, such as destinations including Thailand, Greece, Spain, Brazil, with the location seeing a 20% increase in interest this year. And domestically, the Great Smoky Mountains of Tennessee is the top U.S. destination for Gen Z travelers this summer. And I was actually looking into that this week, but not for summer, for winter. So I don't know what it's like in winter there, but that's what I was looking into.
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3: Partly cloudy skies, temperature falling to the mid-40s, northwest winds 10 to 15, gusting to 30 miles per hour. Wednesday, variable cloudiness, windy 64. Wednesday night, clear 38. Thursday, sunny 70. Thursday night, rain at times, 49. Friday, some showers, breezy, 80. Friday night, mostly clear, 53. And for Saturday, sunny, 82.

Hey, it's Sarah with you. AAA predicts 834,000 Wisconsinites will travel at least 50 miles from home over Memorial Day weekend, which is a slight decrease from 2025. Most Wisconsin travelers will drive, with more than 744,000 expected to take road trips, according to AAA. Another 44,000 will fly and 46,000 will travel by other modes such as bus, train, or cruise. Holiday road trips will be more expensive this year thanks to rising gas prices. As of May 11th, the state average price for gasoline is $4.38 a gallon. A year ago, it was $2.92 a gallon. Last year, the national average price was $3.17 per gallon on Memorial Day.

0: Hey, it's Sarah with you. Do you want to strengthen your heart and lungs without a workout? Just turn up the music and sing. It may sound simple, but singing is actually a powerful form of breath work. I believe that because it always exhausts me. When you sing, you're naturally practicing controlled breathing, inhaling during pauses and slowly exhaling as you hold notes. That process works the muscles in your chest and upper body, helping improve both lung capacity and cardiovascular health. And there's more. Singing also creates the same kind of calming effect as yoga breathing. It slows your breathing, relaxes your nervous system, and reduces stress, all while you're having fun. So whether you're belting it out in the car, humming in the kitchen, or singing along to your favorite playlist, you're not just enjoying the music, you're giving your body a mini health boost. I like it.
1: For all the times that you rain on my parade, and all the clubs you get in using my name, you think you broke my heart, oh girl, for goodness sake.

Hey, it's Sarah with you. Starting this summer, California parents will leave the hospital with one less thing to stress about. The state is partnering with the nonprofit Baby to Baby to give families 400 free diapers, about a month's supply. Wow, that many diapers in a month. When they're discharged with their newborns, Governor Gavin Newsom says every baby deserves a healthy start, and that means making sure parents have the basics from day one. In the first year, the program will roll out at 65 to 75 hospitals that serve a quarter of California's births, mostly in low-income communities. The plan is to expand statewide in the coming years. State Health Secretary Kim Johnson says those first days at home should be about bonding, not worrying about affording diapers. And this program aims to give families a little more stability and peace of mind. That's going to be such a big help.

its faith, our colors will fade eventually. So if our time is running out, day after day, we'll make the mundane a masterpiece. Oh my, my, oh my, my love, I take one look at you, you're taking me out.

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2: The San Antonio Spurs lead their NBA playoff second round series 3-2 after beating Minnesota 126-97. Victor Wembanyama with 27 points, 17 rebounds. The game was tied in the third quarter. Game 6 is Friday at Minnesota. Daryl Morey is out as 76ers team president. In the WNBA expansion, Portland won its first game 98-96 over New York on a putback at the buzzer. In the NHL playoffs late game, Vegas won in overtime against Anaheim 3-2 to go up 3-2 in the series. And in another second rounder, Buffalo even things at 2 games apiece, winning at

0: Montreal 3-2. In late night baseball, the Giants handed the rival Dodgers a fourth straight loss 6-2. Milwaukee won its fifth straight, beating San Diego 6-4. In 10 innings, Tampa Bay a 7-6 winner at the Toronto Blue Jays.
1: Partly cloudy skies, temperature falling to the mid-40s, northwest winds 10 to 15, gusting to 30 miles per hour. Wednesday, variable cloudiness, windy 64. Wednesday night, clear 38. Thursday, sunny 70. Thursday night, rain at times, 49. Friday, some showers, breezy, 80. Friday night, mostly clear 53. And for Saturday, sunny 82.

Hey, it's Sarah. Memorial Day weekend is almost here, which means a lot of folks will start taking time off to enjoy a little summer travel. So what's everybody doing this summer? Well, Airbnb just came out with their summer travel report, and it seems like a lot of people are sticking close to home for their getaways. The report notes that a third of vacationers are not planning to travel too far for their summer vacation. As for what types of vacations are popular, a recent survey reports that 86% of travelers are looking for a rural getaway. Also popular this summer is what Airbnb is describing as adult playcations, where travelers can enjoy such activities as boating, surfing, and golfing. As for what destinations folks are looking into, the report says a lot of Gen Z vacationers seem to be interested in destinations that millennials embraced in 2016, such as destinations including Thailand, Greece, Spain, Brazil, with the location seeing a 20% increase in interest this year. And domestically, the Great Smoky Mountains of Tennessee is the top U.S. destination for Gen Z travelers this summer. And I was actually looking into that this week, but not for summer, for winter. So I don't know what it's like in winter there, but that's what I was looking into. I'm

0: 6th Street, hearing you whisper through the phone. Wait for me to come home.
1: Hey, it's Sarah. There's a very fine line between a high school prank and whatever was happening here. Police in Florida are investigating two males who hopped a fence at a high school and entered a building through an unlocked door. They rode bicycles and used other equipment intended for special needs kids, stole $50 worth of lanyards, and also got away with approximately 100 hot dogs and ice cream valued at approximately $60. This happened in the middle of the night last week, and it sounds like the thieves could have been students or young adults, but it's not 100% clear. The police are asking for the public for help with leads if anyone has any information. Florida. I mean, what else is there to say?

Hey, it's Sarah with you. Jimmy Kimmel wants to make sure he doesn't take any eyes away from his friend Stephen Colbert during his final night on air. The final night of The Late Show will be next Thursday on CBS, and Jimmy Kimmel Live will air a rerun that night. Colbert's only competitor will be The Tonight Show starring Jimmy Fallon on NBC. Kimmel made the same move when David Letterman said farewell on The Late Show in 2015. Starting Friday, May 22nd, Comics Unleashed with Byron Allen will air in Colbert's time slot.

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2: The San Antonio Spurs lead their NBA playoff second round series 3-2 after beating Minnesota 126-97. Victor Wembanyama with 27 points, 17 rebounds. The game was tied in the third quarter. Game 6 is Friday at Minnesota. Daryl Morey is out as 76ers team president. In the WNBA, expansion Portland won its first game 98-96 over New York on a putback at the buzzer. In the NHL playoffs late game, Vegas won in overtime against Anaheim 3-2 to go up 3-2 in the series. And in another second rounder, Buffalo even things at 2-2, winning at Montreal 3-2. In late night baseball, the Giants handed the rival Dodgers a fourth straight loss 6-2. Milwaukee won its fifth straight, beating San Diego 6-4. In 10 innings, Tampa Bay a 7-6 winner at the Toronto Blue Jays.
3: Partly cloudy skies, temperature falling to the mid-40s, northwest winds 10 to 15, gusting to 30 miles per hour. Wednesday, variable cloudiness, windy 64. Wednesday night, clear 38. Thursday, sunny 70. Thursday night, rain at times, 49. Friday, some showers, breezy, 80. Friday night, mostly clear, 53. And for Saturday, sunny, 82.

Hey, it's Sarah with you. It is spring, a time for rejuvenation, and on a pear tree in Wanakee, the branches are adorned with handwritten notes calling for peace, health, new dogs, and good grades. The Wishing Tree on Main Street in Wanakee by Deb Nice is an open invitation for passersby to hang their hopes, dreams, and prayers so they can put it out there into the world, she said. There is a beautiful video on YouTube from PBS called A Wisconsin Wishing Tree. It's a Milwaukee PBS digital video, and it's worth watching if you're looking for a little inspiration today.

Hey, it's Sarah. Ella Langley is the first female country artist to have the top two spots on the Billboard Hot 100. Choose in Texas is at number one for a ninth week, and Be Her is at number two. The only other country artist to do this was Morgan Wallen last May. He actually had the top three spots. I love the song Be Her. It is so good. It's one of my favorites right now. She's actually touring with Morgan Wallen this summer, and those tickets are going to be a hot commodity, I think.

Hi, it's Sarah with you. It is field trip season. I'm sure I'm not the only parent who has been on a field trip or two this May. I know my coworker was going on a field trip today to see a baseball game with her son. That sounded like a fun one. She was going to see the Dachshunds in Oconomowoc, and I've been there before. It's a fun place to go. My son, my oldest, he's going on a skate express field trip, and I'll be meeting him for lunch at a park, so that is going to be fun. I mean, roller skating, what fifth grader doesn't love to do that, huh? So there's probably some trips to the Milwaukee Museum and zoos and all kinds of stuff like that coming up, so good luck, parents and chaperones.

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2: The San Antonio Spurs lead their NBA playoff second round series 3-2 after beating Minnesota 126-97. Victor Wembanyama with 27 points, 17 rebounds. The game was tied in the third quarter. Game six is Friday at Minnesota. Daryl Morey is out as 76ers team president. In the WNBA, expansion Portland won its first game 98-96 over New York on a putback at the buzzer. In the NHL playoffs late game, Vegas won in overtime against Anaheim 3-2 to go up 3-2 in the series. And in another second rounder, Buffalo even things at 2-2, winning at Montreal 3-2. In late night baseball, the Giants handed the rival Dodgers a fourth straight loss 6-2. Milwaukee won its fifth straight, beating San Diego 6-4. In 10 innings, Tampa Bay a 7-6 winner at the Toronto Blue Jays.
3: Partly cloudy skies, temperature falling to the mid-40s, northwest winds 10 to 15, gusting to 30 miles per hour. Wednesday, variable cloudiness, windy 64. Wednesday night, clear 38. Thursday, sunny 70. Thursday night, rain at times, 49. Friday, some showers, breezy, 80. Friday night, mostly clear, 53. And for Saturday, sunny, 82.

cigarette break. It's like 10,000 spoons when all you need is a knife. It's meeting the man of my dreams and then meeting his beautiful wife. And isn't it ironic?

with you. Hilary Duff is having a moment again. I just love her. The 38-year-old singer and actress is one of this year's Sports Illustrated swimsuit issue cover models, joining Alex Earle, Tiffany Haddish, and Nicole Williams English. Sports Illustrated editor-in-chief says Hilary's career has been a quiet rebellion, constantly reinventing herself with confidence and humor. And how about a mom of four doing the swimsuit issue? Oh my gosh. More props to her. She wore mostly one pieces and high-waisted suits. Hilary says she doesn't usually frolic around in a bathing suit, so the experience was scary but incredibly empowering, especially with a mostly female crew. She says she's finally able to appreciate her body for everything it's done instead of comparing herself to others. The cover drops just ahead of her return to the stage. Three shows at the Voltaire in Vegas starting on May 22nd. Then her Lucky Me tour kicks off June 22nd in West Palm Beach, supporting her first album in more than a decade. She's great.

0: Sam.
1: Hey, it's Sarah. Liam and Olivia may be dominating the most popular baby name list as of late, and spoiler alert, the 2025 list is no different. But when it comes to people of all ages in the US, Michael is the clear frontrunner. For the first time since the 1990 census, the federal government has released stats on the most common first names in the country. Based on data collection during the 2020 census, the top five were Michael, John, James, David, and Robert, catching a theme. While the reason male names lead the rankings, even though women slightly outnumber men, is because there's less variety in male names compared to female ones. Census Bureau senior geographer Joshua Comentes noted in the report, Mary and Maria were the top names for women, coming in at number 7 and number 8, respectively. As for gender-neutral names, Harley, Emerson, Quinn, and Carrie seem to have roughly the same number of boys and men as girls and women. The report also looked at last names, finding that 8 of the top 15 surnames in 2020, including Smith, Brown, and Johnson, had been among the most common since the first U.S. Census in 1790. Pretty cool. That's a lot of interesting information. I know when I read another iteration of this article, my maiden name, Williams, was one of those popular names, which makes sense.

Would you cry if you saw me crying? And would you save my soul tonight? Would you tremble if I touched your lips? Or would you laugh?

I just wanna hold you. Oh yeah, I'm in too deep. Have I lost my mind?

Hey, it's Sarah with you. What's that thing that they always say at Christmas about your kids being more interested in the boxes than the actual presents? Well, we made a large purchase over the weekend that came with a very large box, and my kids made good use of said very large box by making what they called a animal base for our cats outside, and they spray painted on the outside, put stickers on the inside, made a little house for one of our cats. They were pretty excited about it Saturday, kept them busy for quite a while, had some fun out there, keeping them busy for quite some time. I mean, boxes, large boxes. I mean, we should probably just have them around all the time, right?

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1: From the Fox Sports Studios in Los Angeles, here's Steve DeSager.
2: The San Antonio Spurs lead their NBA playoff second round series 3-2 after beating Minnesota 126-97. Victor Wembanyama with 27 points, 17 rebounds. The game was tied in the third quarter. Game 6 is Friday at Minnesota. Daryl Morey is out as 76ers team president. In the WNBA expansion, Portland won its first game 98-96 over New York on a putback at the buzzer. In the NHL playoffs late game, Vegas won in overtime against Anaheim 3-2 to go up 3-2 in the series. And in another second rounder, Buffalo even things at 2 games apiece, winning at Montreal 3-2. In late night baseball, the Giants handed the rival Dodgers a fourth straight loss 6-2. Milwaukee won its fifth straight, beating San Diego 6-4. In 10 innings, Tampa Bay a 7-6 winner at the Toronto Blue Jays.
3: Partly cloudy skies, temperature falling to the mid-40s, northwest winds 10 to 15, gusting to 30 miles per hour. Wednesday, variable cloudiness, windy 64. Wednesday night, clear 38. Thursday, sunny 70. Thursday night, rain at times, 49. Friday, some showers, breezy, 80. Friday night, mostly clear, 53. And for Saturday, sunny, 82.

Hey, it's Sarah with you. President Donald Trump says he wants to suspend the federal gas tax to help Americans deal with soaring fuel prices tied to the war in Iran. But he can't do it alone. Congress would have to approve it. Lawmakers in both parties have pushed similar ideas, saying families and businesses need relief. Right now, the national average is $4.52 a gallon, about 50% higher than before the conflict began. The federal gas tax is 18.4 cents per gallon, money that helps fund highways and public transit. Trump says the suspension should last until it's appropriate. Meanwhile, his administration has released oil from the Strategic Petroleum Reserve and eased sanctions on some shipments already at sea. Republicans like Senator Josh Hawley and Representative Anna Paulina Luna say that they'll introduce bills to make the suspension happen. Senate Majority Leader John Thune said Monday that he has not been a fan of a gas tax suspension, but added, "You know, I've got some colleagues out there who think it's a good idea, so we'll hear them out." Thune, a Republican from South Dakota, said he'd prefer to reopen the Strait of Hormuz to normalize gas prices without legislation. We'll see what happens.

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1: From the Fox Sports Studios in Los Angeles, here's Steve DeSager.
2: The San Antonio Spurs lead their NBA playoff second round series 3-2 after beating Minnesota 126-97. Victor Wembanyama with 27 points, 17 rebounds. The game was tied in the third quarter. Game 6 is Friday at Minnesota. Daryl Morey is out as 76ers team president. In the WNBA expansion, Portland won its first game 98-96 over New York on a putback at the buzzer. In the NHL playoffs late game, Vegas won in overtime against Anaheim 3-2 to go up 3-2 in the series. And in another second rounder, Buffalo even things at 2-2, winning at Montreal 3-2. In late night baseball, the Giants handed the rival Dodgers a fourth straight loss 6-2. Milwaukee won its fifth straight, beating San Diego 6-4. In 10 innings, Tampa Bay a 7-6 winner at the Toronto Blue Jays.
3: Partly cloudy skies, temperature falling to the mid-40s, northwest winds 10 to 15, gusting to 30 miles per hour. Wednesday, variable cloudiness, windy 64. Wednesday night, clear 38. Thursday, sunny 70. Thursday night, rain at times, 49. Friday, some showers, breezy, 80. Friday night, mostly clear, 53. And for Saturday, sunny, 82.

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1: Graduation, a milestone that's just a stepping stone for more success to come. 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
2: Partly sunny today, upper 60s, northwest winds 10 to 15, gusting to 25 miles per hour. Tonight, clear, 38. Tomorrow, sunny, 72. Tomorrow night, mostly cloudy, 51. Friday, a chance of rain in the morning, then mostly sunny, 82. Friday night, mostly clear, 53. And for Saturday,

0: Reed and Chelsea with you. Chelsea's got this phone with a new case. The kickstand is worthless. And once you have a kickstand, you can't go back to not having a kickstand.
1: No, it's true, but I feel like if it's up and down, it's

0: a lot
1: Right.
0: better than it is sideways.
1: And for mine, sideways is a lot better than up and down because I have a bigger phone.
0: Oh.
1: Did you say yours backwards?
0: I did say mine backwards.
1: Okay. So it's better sideways than up and down. But mine's the same way. Like up and down, it's a hazard. It is going to fall. And they didn't have you know what it is, Chelsea? This kickstand, and it doesn't come out far enough. And I just have to ask the people that make these, have you ever used one?
0: I don't know.
1: If you have never had a kickstand, I really recommend you consider it.
0: Yeah.
1: I was watching, I DVR'd one of the NBA games, and I was just watching it next to my computer.
0: Yeah.
1: Again, I have a bigger screen. If you don't have a kickstand, you're trying to lean it up against something and it falls. But Chelsea's phone yesterday fell off the table 3 times. I felt terrible for you because you kept trying to set it up on that kickstand. And for those of you who go without a phone case, it's living on the edge. It's an amazing thing. You spend all that money on a phone, no phone case. Like in some ways, I'm a little bit jealous of you that you just can live your life that way. Just what it is what it is. Whereas, man, if you get a phone, but then you don't get the phone case for like a week.
0: I feel like a phone is like glass.
1: Yeah. I mean, if you're walking around that week, you're just setting it down gently, not want to scratch the camera.
0: Yes.
1: And these people that just walk around. But Steve Jobs said the iPhone is meant to be experienced without, I think it was him, who said, no, you're not feeling the phone if you have a case all on it. It's like, well, you made these things pretty complicated, and if they break, it's costly. So we've got to put a case on these.

0: Reed and Chelsea with you. So, Chelsea, the NFL, there's been a lot of talk about this whole streaming thing and them doing these other platforms.
1: Yep.
0: And I was reading this article that the NFL claims 87% of our games are free. 87%. So we're good, nothing to see here. And people are coming out and going, well, that's misleading. Mm-hmm. Because most truly free games are bunched into a few Sunday broadcast windows. And a lot of the high-interest contests are only on paid cable or streaming platforms. So analysts and critics say fans still face significant costs to watch a full season, especially as the league goes into these exclusive streaming deals. And as we've talked about, this has drawn political and regulatory scrutiny with members of Congress and federal agents like DOJ and the FCC examining whether the NFL's shifting strategy and antitrust protections are contributing to higher consumer costs. Let me tell you when you should start to get a little concerned. When you got Congress, the DOJ, the FCC,
1: right,
0: all on your tail going, what are we doing here?
1: Yeah.
0: And I don't think the NFL is doing itself any favors. We're like, 87% of our games are free. I don't know what you're... Well, not really. And I got to tell you, nothing against Vikings fans and Bears fans. But when you guys are having a rough season and they throw on the Fox noon kickoff one of your games against the Browns.
1: Yeah.
0: And I can't watch that noon kickoff between like the 49ers and whomever.
1: Mm-hmm.
0: I mean, it's like, oh my gosh. And I think that's part of what people are talking about. These are regional broadcasts too. And they say, well, just do a VPN. Well, I've tried that. That does not work the way you would think. So YouTube TV, they're very

0: Google's very good with trying to figure out where you are.
1: Okay.
0: And as Chelsea says, if we ever go on a trip for like a day, just like
1: well, not
0: don't
1: even
0: touch
1: a trip. Literally,
0: just like a don't touch that YouTube TV because boy, we got it. Are you
1: hour
0: traveling?
1: Away.
0: Yeah. Are you traveling? Yes. And then you get home, everything's just
1: it's all
0: mashed up.
1: Yep.

0: Hey, it's Reed and Chelsea. Reed, I want to talk about this heroic story from Mississippi. So, middle schoolers kind of get a bad rap just because they're in middle school. That's a tough time of life. But these middle schoolers jumped into action after their bus driver had a medical emergency. Their bus driver was having an asthma attack, and their bus driver actually, Reed, blacked out from the asthma attack.
1: Oh my
0: goodness.
1: Could
0: not get

0: to the medication quick enough. The students work together, five of them work together to steer the bus to safety, put on the brake, call 911, all while administering that life-saving asthma medication. So the bus driver is okay. The students, she said, literally saved her life, and they were celebrated with a pep rally at school. They got to go out to a special lunch. I think that that is a great story, and way to go, middle schoolers.
1: That is really impressive to not panic and to administer the medication, because it's tough enough to get the bus in a safe position, then to help the driver. I can't deny, Chelsea, I've had the thought about flying on a plane. I've just been like, what if both pilots have an issue?
0: I've never had that thought.
1: Oh, I'm sorry.
0: So
1: I put that in your head now.
0: now I
1: That's
0: am
1: why they have two
0: not.
1: pilots. I always like to meet the
0: But
1: pilots.
0: usually there's some other pilots that are on there too.
1: I hope so.
0: Reed?
1: See, I thought that the plane could land itself. You could hit a button and it could autopilot land. My understanding is it cannot. It can fly by itself, but it cannot land by itself.
0: Yes.
1: Is why they have two pilots. I always like to take a quick little peek at the pilots. We got a couple healthy people there or not so healthy. You know, I want you to have a good night's sleep. Our last pilot, we were going through and he was getting some chicken.
0: Yeah.
1: Which is an inside story too. But he was healthy, getting his protein, looked good, looked fit. I like that. So, you know, you don't want to be judgmental. I like to judge my doctors. I like to judge my pilots. I like to judge, you know, if I'm going into surgery,
0: Yeah.
1: want to make sure you're feeling good today. They're asking me, you feeling good today? How are you feeling today? Are you feeling healthy? Getting a good night's sleep? 8 hours at least? Yep. Get your cup of coffee if you need it.
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7: Partly sunny today, upper 60s, northwest winds 10 to 15, gusting to 25 miles per hour. Tonight, clear, 38. Tomorrow, sunny, 72. Tomorrow night, mostly cloudy, 51. Friday, a chance of rain in the morning, then mostly sunny, 82. Friday night, mostly clear, 53. And for Saturday, sunny, 85.

0: Hey, it's Chelsea. He's Reed. Reed, we have a family. We've
1: You do have a
0: traveled.
1: Family.
0: Excuse me, Reed. We have a family together. We have two kids together. We have traveled on an airplane together. And I wanted to get your opinion on what this former flight attendant said. So, normally, when you fly with kids, you're one of the first people to board. Like they say, families with little kids, you're welcome to board. Usually quite early in the process. This former flight attendant said airlines have this all backwards. The kids should be the last ones to board.
1: Yeah.
0: Because she said, I've seen so many families that the kids are starting to, quote, unravel. I love that word, unravel, before the doors even closed. And, you know, Reed and I have actually only flown with the kids not many times at all.
1: Yeah, not many times.
0: But when we have had to, we've had the conversation of, should we go now or should we wait? And it's always like...
1: You and I sort of disagree. I'm like, let's get on. Because I want the overhead bins.
0: Yeah.
1: If they had more overhead bin space, I wouldn't feel that way. But I want those overhead bins. And
0: yeah.
1: You are more, I don't want to wrestle these kids for more than I have to.
0: Right.
1: So I don't think either of us are wrong. I'm looking for that bin space because... Have you ever had it where there are no bins and you have to put yours 10 rows up ahead?
0: Yeah,
1: I know. And you're just hoping somebody...

0: He doesn't take your bag by accident.
1: That's true.
0: Wander off, and then you go into O'Hare, and it's like, well, how am I going to find that person?
1: Yeah. No, I get that.
0: I have the black suitcase.
1: Mm-hmm.
0: Yikes.
1: We all do.
0: Or the flight attendant, it's no problem, sir. I can just take that up. We'll get it checked in under the plane. I'm like, what if it doesn't make it under the plane?
1: Right.
0: You know, what if they've already taken the stuff, and then you're going to set it there, and
1: okay. They
0: think the jet bridge is closed?
1: So for you, it's not about getting the kids.
0: I'd rather wrestle the kids and know we have our stuff.
1: Well, okay,
0: put
1: now.
0: Matters into
1: again, the
0: their
1: one
0: hands.
1: Time that we flew, Reed was with Grant and I was with Bree. Of course, Grant is easy. He's 5. You give him his tablet. Yes, parents, tablets. No screen time on travel days.
0: No screen time limits.
1: Yes.
0: And no snack limits.
1: Also, it's like Reed's like, yeah, that's no problem. It's like, you have Grant. That's easy. Bree L is, she's only 2 and she's.
0: Well, you had to call
1: up on the seat.
0: You had to call in the big guns.
1: What's going on? What's everybody doing?
0: I'm not going to wear my seatbelt.
1: Pulling on the lady's hair in front of us. It's like, are you kidding me?
0: Is there a seatbelt clamp that you, and that's probably, you probably can't for safety reasons in case you had to evacuate the plane. But I mean, give me something that she can't, because once she figures that latch out, I don't know, 1,000 times over a 2-hour flight.
2: 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Then our May spring consignment auction ending at 9 a.m. on Thursday, May 28th. 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
4: Partly sunny today, upper 60s, northwest winds 10 to 15, gusting to 25 miles per hour. Tonight, clear, 38. Tomorrow, sunny, 72. Tomorrow night, mostly cloudy, 51. Friday, a chance of rain in the morning, then mostly sunny, 82. Friday night, mostly clear, 53. And for Saturday, sunny, 85.

0: Hey, it's Reed and Chelsea. Reed, one of our favorite shows is Shark Tank, and Emma Greed has been a guest shark on there before. She is a businesswoman entrepreneur. She is most famous for co-founding Good American with Khloe Kardashian, also being part of Skims with Kim Kardashian, but she is quite the businesswoman. Can you picture her, Reed?
1: Yes.
0: So she came out with a comment that got a ton of backlash. She said that she, quote, was a max 3-hour mom. She maximum 3 hours of being a mom. She pretty much was just talking about how she is a high impact core memory mom, meaning she really just focuses on making meaningful memories with her kids rather than putting pressure on herself to be with them every single minute. Meaning she probably does have, you know, people help her, a nanny, etc. But she really just was telling women, you should spend less time with your kids and you shouldn't feel pressure to do everything perfectly

0: be a super mom or be with them every moment of the day. And, I think bringing on a lesser scale, millennial moms overall, I think, has struggled with this because a lot of our moms were stay-at-home moms. And now we've gone to school and gotten an education degree, for me specifically, or, I went to be a teacher, got a degree, and now we think we should, utilize it. We want to be a part of the workforce, but we feel this pressure to be the perfect mom and be a stay-at-home mom with our kids. And, sometimes that just isn't an option, whether it's financial or for other reasons. So, this did receive a lot of backlash, and I see why. But I think if you step back and realize what she was trying to say in a broader context, it makes more sense.
1: The way you're interpreting it, I agree with. But I also know that you have said just sitting down and eating dinner with the kids is really important. Doing simple things,
0: Yes,
1: reading them a book,
0: that's true.
1: being a part of, and let's call it the daily grind, because like it can be a daily grind, but being a part of that is really important. And if she's saying, now we're just going to go for the big impact memory stuff. I don't know. It's not that the kids remember every breakfast on Saturday, but I think remembering that we did that as kids, because yeah, you don't have to take your kids to Disney World to have, you know what I mean? There's a balance there. So the way you interpreted it, I agree with. But if some people are like, no, you don't want to just be the fun parent that shows up and does those things, I can see that too. I'm not saying that she's saying that, but for people that did take it that way, and maybe she is saying that, I don't know. But balance is the word that we try to use.

0: She's Chelsea. I'm Reed. Chelsea, I want to talk about Ethel.
1: Oh, wow. Okay. Today's the day.
0: Today's the day we talk about Ethel. Last week, I think it was last week, we had a listener, Ethel, who commented.
1: Okay.
0: It's a long comment. So I will keep the most important parts.
1: Okay.
0: I heard your Binker Fairy story, and I think my teeth almost fell out. I don't know how parents handled this kind of thing back in the day, but obviously the kids turned out fine without all the coddling. Just my opinion. People can do whatever they want, but it's kind of ridiculous in my mind. It's nice to hear about your kids. It's just the parents are crazy over the top. We got a lot going on there with that. We've got a little of this and a little of that, right? So we've got the, my teeth almost fell out. People can do whatever they want, but I think it's ridiculous.
1: Okay.
0: And to each their own with their opinion. The Binker thing, I think, is maybe we are a little soft as millennial parents.
1: Sure.
0: And I mean as a, not just you and me, I just mean millennial parents are definitely a little softer than the boomers. Now, to the boomers, I would ask this question with all due respect. You don't always have respect for millennials.
1: Mm.
0: That is the generation you raised.
1: Oh.
0: So I don't want to put it all on the parents, because now being a parent, it's like, no, I can't be responsible for all of it. But there's a dynamic there.
1: Yeah.
0: Where we are doing things a little bit different.
1: Yeah.
0: And my hope is that boomers are like, yeah, be better parents than we are.
1: I
0: hope that Grant and Brielle are better parents than I am.
1: Can I defend the pacifier fairy, or?
0: You can defend all you want. Again, Ethel.
1: Our daughter had 4 or 5 tough nights, and she has not said the word Binker pacifier since then.
0: I'll do you one better, Chels. We were looking at pictures because she loves to just scroll through our phone with us and look at like past pictures. And she saw herself with a picture with a Binker in, and she said, "Daddy Binker." And I'm like, "Yeah, but you're a big girl now." Yep, and she moved right on.
1: Yeah.
0: So the Binker fairy did wonders.
1: And it's done. It's over with. And maybe it was soft, but at the end of the day, she's a 2-year-old, you know, girl.
0: Well, I can't deny that there was a part of me.
1: Not saying there's a difference between girl and boy. I just meant she's a 2-year-old child.
0: But there was a part of me that agreed with Ethel, and it's like, this is a lot of work for taking away. But it worked well, and she did great. And it also got her brother on board with, because Binker Fairy brought him a present. So he was like,
1: you have to have buy-in from both.
0: Yeah, because if she wants her Binker, like those first day or two, Grant's like, no, I'm not losing this present. Because we made it clear. Binker Fairy comes, she takes both gifts.
1: Ethel,
0: you get the brother motivated.
1: Would not appreciate the way that we potty train our kids then with M&Ms, and we call them poop prizes.
0: I call them incentive. So coming up, you know what? Let's do this a little bit later. We'll come back to Ethel a little bit later.
1: Okay.
0: Then she came at me.
1: Oh.
0: Yeah, so we'll talk about that. We'll do that. Not next. We'll take a little break from it.

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1: 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Portage wins in Fort Atkinson 9-6. Anna Considine with 7 strikeouts for the Warriors. Avery Price a home run with 2 RBI. Maddie Holton with 3 knocked in. Reedsburg defeated McFarland, final tally of 4-1. From the Badger large, Baraboo upended by Beaver Dam 8-3. From the South Central Conference, Wisconsin Dells falls at home to Adams Friendship 13-1. Mauston blanked by Nakusa 17-0. Elsewhere, it was Hillsboro defeating North Crawford 15-9. Allie Hora with 2 hits, scoring twice, knocking in 3. Michelle Hora with 2 hits and 4 ribbies. 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For the Panthers, Bryn Olson with 3 hits, Kayla Rick 2 hits with 2 runs scored. Kylie Rick, 2 hits, 3 RBI. Bria Gruen with a pair of safeties. Baseball from the Badger small. It was Reedsburg, thumped by Sauk Prairie 10-4. For the Beavers, Ian McClure with 2 RBI. In the Badger large, Baraboo mustering just 2 base hits, losing in Wanakee 3-1. Ray Bauer with 6 strikeouts on the hill. From the South Central Conference, Mauston scores a run in the last of the 7th to slip by Nakusa 13-12. Elsewhere in the Ridge and Valley Conference, Weston blanked by DeSoto 10-0. Non-conference, Royal shut out by Seneca 10-0. Late results from Monday. Non-conference, Portage lost to Monroe 8-2. Wisconsin Dells fell in Lodi 9-8. Also, Wunniwuk Center lost to Bangor in the Scenic Bluff 16-1. On the soccer pitch, Reedsburg shut out by Sauk Prairie 3-0. Portage Poinette blanked by McFarland 4-0. Baraboo lost to Milton in the Badger Large 7-0. The Brewers used a 5-run fourth to defeat the Padres 6-4. Joey Ortiz, a home run, part of his 2-hit day with 2 RBI. Sal Frelick with a pair of ribbies. Jake Bowers, 2 hits. Bryce Terang, 2 hits with 2 knocked in. Brandon Sproat gets the win. Ebner Uribe gets the save. 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

partly sunny today, upper 60s. Northwest winds 10 to 15, gusting to 25 miles per hour. Tonight, clear, 38. Tomorrow, sunny, 72. Tomorrow night, mostly cloudy, 51. Friday, a chance of rain in the morning, then mostly sunny, 82. Friday night, mostly clear, 53. And for Saturday, sunny, 85.

0: Reading Chelsea with you. Our text line is 910-912-6060. We did get a police officer who texted in.
1: Oh.
0: And said, I am a police officer and you can. I'm going to read this right. Good morning. I'm a Wisconsin police officer. And yes, you can turn right on red. No matter what.
1: Well.
0: Red arrow.
1: No, not no matter what.
0: Unless it has a sign.
1: Okay. See, this is my. I.
0: What? I think it's good. I'm a Wisconsin
1: police
0: officer.
1: Got 0 points
0: on
1: my driver's test. Okay.
0: And yes, you can turn right on red.
1: I know, but did you hear me? This is why I think I'm the superior driver.
0: Oh, well, you may know the rules. It doesn't mean I can execute as well as I can. Okay,
1: knowing the rules,
0: it's like a coach may know the mechanics of playing quarterback. Doesn't mean he can play quarterback.
1: Okay.
0: I'm not saying you can't drive. I'm not saying you can drive. I'm saying you know the rules.

0: Hey, it's Reed and Chelsea with you. All right, let's get back to Ethel, listener. Appreciate every listener we have.
1: Good, positive.
0: Yep.
1: What am I saying?
0: Good, bad, and ugly. Not that any listener's ugly.
1: No, not that. Positive or negative reviews. There we go.
0: So we talk about Ethel is not a fan of the Tooth Fairy. I'm sorry.
1: The Binker Fairy.
0: Maybe not a fan of Tooth Fairy either. Maybe not a fan of Santa Claus. I don't know. But anyway, she said it was a little over the top with doing the whole Binker Fairy thing, to each their own, but a little soft in how some of that parent raising is going. And then at the end, somewhat out of nowhere, she said, also, Chelsea, maybe it's just Reed's radio personality, but I hear a lot of cockiness and selfishness there. Good on you, girl, exclamation mark. I couldn't do it. Now, I replied to Ethel.
1: Okay.
0: And I said, thanks for the comment. There's no doubt. I'm lucky Chelsea puts up with me. She's been putting up with me since I was 17 years old. Truth be told, I have not gone and seen if Ethel commented back.
1: Not
0: that I'm afraid of her to do that, but it's been kind of hectic.
1: We had a listener, Colin. Do you remember? She's 90 years old. Esther. Sweet lady. I will forever remember that voicemail that we got.
0: I don't remember it.
1: Okay.
0: Was it negative towards me too?
1: Mm-hmm.
0: I don't know how old Ethel is.
1: Yeah.
0: But Ethel and Esther, similar vintage names.
1: Yeah.
0: Not that those names aren't coming back.
1: Yeah.
0: Esther had an issue with me too?
1: No, she was positive reviews.
0: Oh, about me?
1: No.
0: About
1: really,
0: you?
1: I don't know. Just about us maybe in general. Who knows?
0: And I... Some of the, we post these videos on Facebook, you know, clips from our show. And sometimes I go back and I'll watch them and I'm like, I can see where Ethel's coming from.
1: Mm-hmm.
0: But I hope it doesn't come across as overly cocky as much as I am trying to get a rise out of Chelsea. In part because,
1: it's entertaining,
0: especially the guys
1: people
0: that come up to me at events, they're like, you know, keep ripping.

0: And then she will, and they like the when she gives it back to me.
1: Yeah.
0: But Ethel's not wrong. I am very appreciative that Chelsea puts up with me. I have been told by my dad that I'm lucky that Chelsea puts up with me. I have been told
1: by my parents.
0: By your dad. Not your mom hasn't come out and said it.
1: Okay.
0: But she'll give me the look. Mm-hmm. Because I talk to Chelsea. It's not just my radio personality. This is our life. And I will rib Chelsea's dad as hard as Chelsea because he'll rib me. That's the relationships I like. Mm-hmm. I like when you can when there's a give and a take.
1: Yeah.
0: I want to be able to take it, but I also want to be able to dish it out. You know, I'll rib my dad, I'll rib my brother. And you know, sometimes
1: we're working on toning it down though.
0: Well, I think and time and place. Chelsea says time and place. Like right before bed when Chelsea's tired and I've kept us up an extra 25 minutes because I had to have that bowl of ice cream. Chelsea says, now's not the time
1: to insert, be doing this.
0: Insert pet name. Yeah. So, yeah.
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3: A Baraboo man was arrested for his fourth OWI, subsequent to a report of an erratic driver in West Baraboo last night. It happened at about 5:30 near the intersection of Pine and Lynn Streets. Cited was 54-year-old Paul Jones. He failed a field sobriety test and was taken into custody. Gas prices continue an upward trend as of late, up nearly 75 cents a gallon in the last month. The average price in Sauk County sits at about $4.62 a gallon. May is Mental Health Awareness Month. There are a number of resources available for those in need. From Public Health Sauk County, here's Jody Molitor.
4: We're just asking everyone to take a moment and check in on friends around you. 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Mm-hmm. 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I mean, it's that real connection that people can, you know, they can tell if you're asking and you actually want to listen and help them out.
3: 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And Wisconsin does not rank highly among the best places to be a nurse, according to the latest survey by WalletHub. The study compiled a list that included job openings, salaries, and the quality of nursing homes. Wisconsin ranked 29th overall, ranking best for opportunity and work environment. Maine topped the list. And this weekend, it's the citywide garage sales in Reedsburg. The map should be available this afternoon at the Chamber of Commerce, the Public Library, and City Hall. Generally, garage sales tomorrow through Saturday. Now you're up to date. I'm Tom Demeen, Magnum Media News.
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Partly sunny today, upper 60s. Northwest winds 10 to 15, gusting to 25 miles per hour. Tonight, clear, 38. Tomorrow, sunny, 72. Tomorrow night, mostly cloudy, 51. Friday, a chance of rain in the morning, then mostly sunny, 82. Friday night, mostly clear, 53. And for Saturday, sunny, 85.

0: Hey, it's Reed and Chelsea Magnum. Reed, there was a grandma on TikTok. Whoa, a grandma on TikTok. A grandma on TikTok made quite the stir about what she said. She said, quote, "I think it's the grandparents' responsibility to always reach out to be the ones saying, can we help with this? Can we come and visit? Can we take them here? Is there anything you want me to do? Do you need support this week? Do you need some support next week?" So, end quote. She is a grandma from the UK, and she just feels like it is the grandparents' responsibility to foster that relationship and to really be of support to the parents. It should not be the parents reaching out and say, can you take Jimmy here? Can you do this?
1: Well, how's a grandparent supposed to necessarily know? I could see where we're just offering.
0: Yeah. I think, may I weigh in?
1: Of course. Even though
0: I wanted to ask you.
1: You go first.
0: Okay.
1: I've had more time to think about this. Yeah, okay, I'll formulate my thoughts.
0: I think it depends on the relationship you have with your parents. Like, I have an amazing relationship with my parents. We have an amazing relationship with your dad, Reed. And I think it's, we know we can call upon them at any point for support with work or a date night or whatever it may be. And if you don't have a good relationship with your parent, you know, that is going to affect your kids. Do you see what I'm saying? So for us,
1: yeah.
0: It's always an open door. I don't necessarily want our parents asking us. I'd rather reach out when we have something that comes up, because it could kind of get a little bit like, can we do this? Can we do that? That can be like,
1: you
0: can
1: feel a pressure on you.
0: Overwhelming.
1: Yeah, you can feel a pressure on you. I want to note this, and maybe I'm a little sensitive to it. My mom passed away when I was young. For those of you who haven't listened to us, so it's not that we don't have a great relationship. My mom, I lost her when I was 9, so I don't want it to sound like we have a great relationship with my dad. But
0: yes.
1: So my grandma, the kid's great-grandma in Minneapolis.
0: Okay.
1: And she means this in the sweetest of ways. But every time we leave, she says, when are you going to come back?
0: Yeah.
1: And there's a pressure that you feel. And she knows it. She knows what she's doing. Grandma Kath is not.
0: She's doing it in a good way.
1: But she is, you know, again, it's you just went through this weekend. And it is exhausting.
0: Yeah.
1: And my grandparents are divorced, so there's two – everything is kind of doubled with the times and the dinners and the things of that nature. So when you're closing that van door and you're like, we did it. And then it's – so when are we going to see you guys again?
0: Yeah.
1: I know she means it in a nice way, but there is a pressure you feel. So if you have the grandparents, like, when can we help? What can we do? I think just say, hey, if you ever need some, let us know.
0: And
1: which
0: that's
1: is
0: how,
1: the relationship we have.
0: Yeah, that's how both of our parents are, and I appreciate it's not being – bombarded with, can we do this? Can we do that? Can we? It's just like, you know, we're so busy with our work, and you know what I'm saying? It's just like, we'll reach out when we need it.
1: And kids, you and me in this case, your parents can say no.
0: Right.
1: Grandparents, you can say no.
0: Yes.
1: I think you got to be able to say no. No, we have this planned.
0: Right.
1: No, we're tired. You have a right to be tired. It's okay. There's got to be that ability to say no.
0: Okay.

0: She's Chelsea. I'm Reed.
1: Reed, this is going to be you. So, a Colorado grandpa spends 4 years completing the world's largest commercial jigsaw puzzle. Any idea how many pieces, Reed? This article is from People.com.
0: Oh, my goodness. Is it 100,000?
1: 60,000.
0: 60,000. Yeah, I mean, those 1,000-word jigsaw puzzles.
1: Mm-hmm.
0: Or, I'm sorry, 1,000 pieces.
1: So, around 800 hours, he did have help from his 8-year-old granddaughter.
0: Oh, that's sweet.
1: That is very sweet. You know who liked to do puzzles? Was my mom's dad, Grandpa Frank. He liked to do puzzles, and if you can believe it, my sister and my grandpa would do puzzles a lot. I'm not a puzzle person.
0: I'm not either. Our son's not. I don't know if Brielle is.
1: I'm just laughing because that would be the day Reed did a 60,000-piece puzzle, or even really, Reed, I'm sorry to say, a puzzle in general.
0: A six-piece puzzle? Fun. My grandma's gotten into puzzles, and they're cool, and then you frame them.
1: Yeah.
0: But, dang, if that thing falls apart
1: they
0: halfway
1: make...
0: through, what if you're 30,000 pieces in?
1: Reed, I've seen these special tray things that you can do the puzzle on, and then it has a top that goes on it, and then you could just slide that under the couch or whatever. So they're making those.
0: How many hours for 60,000 pieces?
1: For this guy, 800 hours.
0: What's 800 divided by 24? Could you do that on a calculator?
1: What does that mean? What's 24?
0: I just want to know how many days of his life, which, again, awesome. Do you find the corners, just like any puzzle? Do you start with finding the corners?
1: 800 divided by 24 is 33.
0: 33 days.
1: But again, you're not.
0: A whole month.
1: 33 days. Are you 24 hours in a day?
0: No, I'm saying, yeah, he took a full month of his life, 24 hours.
1: But you know what? I think that's a beautiful thing, Brian.
0: It keeps your mind sharp.
1: That's called
0: dedication.
1: Relaxing.
0: Well, it's
1: I don't know if you know about that.
0: I don't think that'd be relaxing. Okay. I'd be like frustrated. But keeps your mind sharp. So it's not just for people who are older to do puzzles. It does keep your mind sharp. The thing I don't like about puzzles is there is a solution.
1: Mm.
0: You know, and it's like, well, it's not super creative.
1: Okay.
0: But man, you feel accomplished when you get that done. And then you put that thing behind bulletproof glass and lock and key, because you wouldn't want to ever see that thing come apart.
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4: 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Portage wins in Fort Atkinson 9-6. Anna Considine with 7 strikeouts for the Warriors. Avery Price a home run with 2 RBI. Maddie Holton with 3 knocked in. Reedsburg defeated McFarland, final tally of 4-1. From the Badger large, Baraboo upended by Beaver Dam 8-3. From the South Central Conference, Wisconsin Dells falls at home to Adams Friendship 13-1. Mauston blanked by Nakusa 17-0. Elsewhere, it was Hillsboro defeating North Crawford 15-9. Allie Hora with 2 hits, scoring twice, knocking in 3. Michelle Hora with 2 hits and 4 ribbies. Royal trimmed by Seneca 5-4 for the Panthers. Bryn Olson with 3 hits. Kayla Rick 2 hits with 2 runs scored. Kylie Rick, 2 hits, 3 RBI. Bria Gruen with a pair of safeties. Baseball from the Badger small. It was Reedsburg, thumped by Sauk Prairie 10-4. For the Beavers,

0: Ian McClure with two RBI. In the Badger Large, Baraboo mustering just two base hits, losing in Wanakee 3-1. Ray Bauer with six strikeouts on the hill. From the South Central Conference, Mauston scores a run in the last of the seventh to slip by Nakusa 13-12. Elsewhere in the Ridge and Valley Conference, Weston blanked by DeSoto 10-0. Non-conference, Royal shut out by Seneca 10-0. Late results from Monday. Non-conference, Portage lost to Monroe 8-2. Wisconsin Dells fell in Lodi 9-8. Also, Oneewuck Center lost to Bangor in the Scenic Bluff 16-1. On the soccer pitch, Reedsburg shut out by Sauk Prairie 3-0. Portage Poinette blanked by McFarland 4-0. Baraboo lost to Milton in the Badger Large 7-0. The Brewers used a 5-run fourth to defeat the Padres 6-4. Joey Ortiz, a home run, part of his two-hit day with two RBI. Sal Frelick with a pair of ribbies. Jake Bowers, two hits. Bryce Terang, two hits with two knocked in. Brandon Sproat gets the win. Ebner Uribe gets the save. 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
0: Partly sunny today, upper 60s, northwest winds 10 to 15, gusting to 25 miles per hour. Tonight, clear, 38. Tomorrow, sunny, 72. Tomorrow night, mostly cloudy, 51. Friday, a chance of rain in the morning, then mostly sunny, 82. Friday night, mostly clear, 53. And for Saturday, sunny, 85.

0: Reed and Chelsea with you. Chelsea's got this phone with a new case. The kickstand is worthless. And once you have a kickstand, you can't go back to not having a kickstand.
1: No, it's true, but I feel like if it's up and down, it's a lot better than it is sideways.
0: And for mine, sideways is a lot better than up and down because I have a bigger phone.
1: Oh.
0: Did you say yours backwards?
1: I did say mine backwards.
0: Okay, so it's better sideways than up and down. But mine's the same way. Like, up and down, it's a hazard. It is going to fall. And they didn't have you know what it is, Chelsea? This kickstand, and it doesn't come out far enough.
1: Mm.
0: And I just have to ask the people that make these, have you ever used one?
1: I don't know.
0: If you have never had a kickstand, I really recommend you consider it.
1: Yeah.
0: I was watching, I DVR'd one of the NBA games, and I was just watching it next to my computer.
1: Yeah.
0: And again, I have a bigger screen. If you don't have a kickstand, you're trying to lean it up against something and it falls. But Chelsea's phone yesterday fell off the table 3 times. I felt terrible for you because you kept trying to set it up on that kickstand. And for those of you who go without a phone case, it's living on the edge. It's an amazing thing. Spend all that money on a phone. No phone case. Like, in some ways, I'm a little bit jealous of you that you just can live your life that way. Just what it is what it is. Whereas, man, if you get a phone, but then you don't get the phone case for like a week.
1: I feel like a phone is like glass.
0: Yeah. I mean, if you're walking around that week, you're just setting it down gently, not want to scratch the camera.
1: Yes.
0: And these people that just walk around. But Steve Jobs said the iPhone is meant to be experienced without, I think it was him, who said, no, you're not feeling the phone if you have a case all on it. It's like, well, you made these things pretty complicated, and if they break, it's costly. So we've got to put a case on these.
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1: How come we're talking about your favorites and not mine?
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0: Yep.
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2: 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It happened near the intersection of Lynn and Pine at about 5:30. A vehicle crossed both lanes of traffic and drove over the curb, nearly striking a traffic light. Arrested was 54-year-old Paul Jones of Baraboo. Gas prices continue an upward trend, up about 75 cents a gallon in the last month. Latest price in Sauk County at about $4.62 a gallon. May is Mental Health Awareness Month. 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
3: 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We put that message out a lot. 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We call them the small conversations. It's just the listening and being there for someone. Just, you know, if you see someone that looks maybe not quite right, just asking them, hey, you know, you okay? I mean, it's that real connection that people can, you know, they can tell if you're asking and you actually want to listen and help them out.
2: 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Wisconsin does not rank highly in best places to be a nurse, according to the latest survey by Wallet Hub. The study compiled a number of factors, including job openings, salaries, and the quality of nursing homes. Wisconsin ranked 29th overall, ranking best in opportunity and work environment. Maine ranked first. And it's the citywide garage sales in Reedsburg this weekend, generally tomorrow through Saturday. The official map should be available at some point this afternoon at the Chamber of Commerce, City Hall, and the Public Library. Now you're up to date. I'm Tom Demean, Magnum Media News.
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2: Partly sunny today, upper 60s, northwest winds 10 to 15, gusting to 25 miles per hour. Tonight, clear, 38. Tomorrow, sunny, 72. Tomorrow night, mostly cloudy, 51. Friday, a chance of rain in the morning, then mostly sunny, 82. Friday night, mostly clear, 53. And for Saturday, sunny, 85.

0: Reed and Chelsea with you. So, Chelsea, the NFL, there's been a lot of talk about this whole streaming thing and them doing these other platforms.
1: Yep.
0: And I was reading this article that the NFL claims 87% of our games are free. 87%. So we're good, nothing to see here. And people are coming out and going, well, that's misleading. Because most truly free games are bunched into a few Sunday broadcast windows. And a lot of the high-interest contests are only on paid cable or streaming platforms. So analysts and critics say fans still face significant costs to watch a full season, especially as the league goes into these exclusive streaming deals. And as we've talked about, this has drawn political and regulatory scrutiny with members of Congress and federal agents like DOJ and the FCC examining whether the NFL's shifting strategy and its antitrust protections are contributing to higher consumer costs. Let me tell you when you should start to get a little concerned. When you got Congress, the DOJ, the FCC,
1: right,
0: all on your tail going, what are we doing here?
1: Yeah.
0: And I don't think the NFL is doing itself any favors. We're like, 87% of our games are free. I don't know what you're... Well, not really. And I got to tell you, nothing against Vikings fans and Bears fans. But when you guys are having a rough season and they throw on the Fox noon kickoff one of your games against the Browns.
1: Yeah.
0: And I can't watch that noon kickoff between like the 49ers and whomever.
1: Mm-hmm.
0: I mean, it's like, oh my gosh. And I think that's part of what people are talking about. These are regional broadcasts too. And they say, well, just do a VPN. Well, I've tried that. That does not work the way you would think. So YouTube TV, they're very, Google's very good with trying to figure out where you are.
1: Okay.
0: And as Chelsea says, if we ever go on a trip for like a day, just like,
1: well, not
0: don't
1: even
0: touch
1: a trip. Literally,
0: just like a bit. Don't touch that YouTube TV because, boy, we got
1: an
0: are you
1: hour
0: traveling?
1: Away.
0: Yeah. Are you traveling? Yes. And then you get home, everything's just.
1: It's all messed up.
0: All mashed up. Yep.

0: Hey, it's Reed and Chelsea. Reed, I want to talk about this heroic story from Mississippi. So, middle schoolers kind of get a bad rap just because they're in middle school. That's a tough time of life. But these middle schoolers jumped into action after their bus driver had a medical emergency. Their bus driver was having an asthma attack, and their bus driver actually, Reed, blacked out from the asthma attack.
1: Oh my
0: Could
1: goodness.
0: not get to the medication quick enough. The students worked together, five of them worked together to steer the bus to safety, put on the brake, call 911, all while administering that life-saving asthma medication. So the bus driver is okay. The students, she said, literally saved her life, and they were celebrated with a pep rally at school. They got to go out to a special lunch. I think that is a great story, and way to go, middle schoolers.
1: That is really impressive to not panic and to administer the medication, because it's tough enough to get the bus in a safe position, then to help the driver. I can't deny, Chelsea, I've had the thought about flying on a plane. I've just been like, what if both pilots have an issue?
0: I've never had that thought.
1: Oh, I'm sorry. I put that in your head now.
0: Now I
1: That's why
0: am
1: they have two
0: not.
1: pilots. I always like to meet the
0: But
1: pilots.
0: usually there's some other pilots that are on there too.
1: I hope so.
0: Reed?
1: See, I thought that the plane could land itself. You could hit a button and it could autopilot land. My understanding is it cannot. It can fly by itself, but it cannot land by itself.
0: Yes.

0: Now they have two pilots. I always like to take a quick little peek at the pilots. We got a couple healthy people there or not so healthy. You know, I want you to have a good night's sleep. Our last pilot, we were going through and he was getting some chicken.
1: Yeah.
0: Which is an inside story too. But he was healthy, getting his protein, looked good, looked fit. I like that. So, you know, you don't want to be judgmental. I like to judge my doctors. I like to judge my pilots. I like to judge, you know, if I'm going into surgery.
1: Yeah.
0: I want to make sure you're feeling good today. They're asking me, you feeling good today? How are you feeling today? Are you feeling healthy? Getting a good night's sleep? 8 hours at least? Yep. Add your cup of coffee if you need it.

0: Hey, it's Chelsea. He's Reed. Reed, we have a family. Excuse me, Reed. We have a family together. We have two kids together. We have traveled on an airplane together. And I wanted to get your opinion on what this former flight attendant said. So, normally, when you fly with kids, you're one of the first people to board. Like they say, families with little kids, you're welcome to board. Usually quite early in the process. This former flight attendant said, airlines have this all backwards. The kids should be the last ones to board.
1: Yeah.
0: Because she said, I've seen so many families that the kids are starting to, quote, unravel. I love that word, unravel, before the doors even closed. And, you know, Reed and I have actually only flown with the kids not many times at all.
1: Yeah, not many times.
0: But when we have had to, we've had the conversation of, should we go now or should we wait? And it's always like,
1: you and I sort of disagree. I'm like, let's get on because I want the overhead bins.
0: Yeah.
1: If they had more overhead bin space, I wouldn't feel that way. But I want those overhead bins. And
0: yeah.
1: You are more, I don't want to wrestle these kids for more than I have to.
0: Right.
1: So I don't think either of us are wrong. I'm looking for that bin space because have you ever had it where there are no bins and you have to put yours 10 rows up ahead?
0: Yeah,
1: and you're just hoping somebody doesn't take your bag by accident.
0: That's true.
1: Wander off. And then you go into O'Hare and it's like, well, how am I going to find that person?
0: Yeah. No, I get
1: that. I have the black suitcase.
0: Mm-hmm.
1: Yikes.
0: We all do.
1: Or the flight attendant, it's no problem, sir. I can just take that up. We'll get it checked in under the plane. I'm like, what if it doesn't make it under the plane?
0: Right.
1: You know, what if they've already taken the stuff and then you're going to set it there?

0: and
1: okay.
0: they think the jet bridge is closed.
1: So for you, it's not about getting the
0: kids. I'd rather
1: the
0: wrestle the kids and know we have our stuff.
1: Well, okay,
0: put
1: now.
0: Matters into
1: again, the
0: their
1: one
0: hands.
1: Time that we flew, Reed was with Grant and I was with Bree. Of course, Grant is easy. He's 5. You give him his tablet. Yes, parents, tablets. No screen time on travel days.
0: No screen time limits.
1: Yes.
0: And no snack limits.
1: Also, it's like Reed's like, yeah, that's no problem. It's like, you have Grant. That's easy. Bree L is, she's only 2 and she's.
0: Well, you had to call
1: up
0: him.
1: On the seat.
0: You
1: what's
0: had to call in the
1: on?
0: Big guns.
1: What's going on? What's yeah. everybody doing?
0: I'm not going to wear my seatbelt.
1: Pulling on the lady's hair in front of us. It's like, are you kidding me?
0: Is there a seatbelt clamp that you, and that's probably, you probably can't for safety reasons in case you had to evacuate the plane. But I mean, give me something that she can't, because once she figures that latch out, I don't know, 1,000 times over a 2-hour flight.
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3: 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Anna Considine with 7 strikeouts for the Warriors. Avery Price a home run with 2 RBI. Maddie Holton with 3 knocked in. Reedsburg defeated McFarland, final tally of 4-1. From the Badger Large, Baraboo upended by Beaver Dam 8-3. From the South Central Conference, Wisconsin Dells falls at home to Adams Friendship 13-1. Mauston blanked by Nakusa 17-0. Elsewhere, it was Hillsboro defeating North Crawford 15-9. Allie Hora with 2 hits, scoring twice, knocking in 3. Michelle Hora with 2 hits and 4 ribbies. Royal trimmed by Seneca 5-4 for the Panthers. Bryn Olson with 3 hits. Kayla Rick 2 hits with 2 runs scored. Kylie Rick, 2 hits, 3 RBI. Bria Gruen with a pair of safeties. Baseball from the Badgers small. It was Reedsburg thumped by Sauk Prairie 10-4. For the Beavers, Ian McClure with 2 RBI. In the Badger large, Baraboo mustering just 2 base hits, losing in Wanakee 3-1. Brady Bauer with 6 strikeouts on the hill. From the South Central Conference, Mauston scores a run in the last of the 7th to slip by Nakusa 13-12. Elsewhere in the Ridge and Valley Conference, Weston blanked by DeSoto 10-0. Non-conference, Royal shut out by Seneca 10-0. Late results from Monday. Non-conference, Portage lost to Monroe 8-2. Wisconsin Dells fell in Lodi 9-8. Also, Oneewuck Center lost to Bangor in the Scenic Bluff 16-1. On the soccer pitch, Reedsburg shut out by Sauk Prairie 3-0. Portage Poinette blanked by McFarland 4-0. Baraboo lost to Milton in the Badger Large 7-0. The Brewers used a 5-run fourth to defeat the Padres 6-4. Joey Ortiz, a home run, part of his 2-hit day with 2 RBI. Sal Frelick with a pair of ribbies. Jake Bowers, 2 hits. Bryce Terang, 2 hits with 2 knocked in. Brandon Sproat gets the win. Ebner Uribe gets the save. 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
3: Partly sunny today, upper 60s, northwest winds 10 to 15, gusting to 25 miles per hour. Tonight, clear, 38. Tomorrow, sunny, 72. Tomorrow night, mostly cloudy, 51. Friday, a chance of rain in the morning.

0: Hey, it's Reed and Chelsea. Reed, one of our favorite shows is Shark Tank, and Emma Greed has been a guest shark on there before. She is a businesswoman entrepreneur. She is most famous for co-founding Good American with Khloe Kardashian, also being part of Skims with Kim Kardashian, but she is quite the businesswoman. Can you picture her, Reed?
1: Yes.
0: So she came out with a comment that got a ton a backlash. She said that she, quote, was a max 3 hour mom. She maximum 3 hours of being a mom. She pretty much was just talking about how she is a high impact core memory mom, meaning she really just focuses on making meaningful memories with her kids rather than putting pressure on herself to be with them every single minute. Meaning she probably does have, people help her, a nanny, etc. But she really just was telling women, you should spend less time with your kids and you shouldn't feel pressure to do everything perfectly or be a super mom or be with them every moment of the day. And, I think bringing on a lesser scale, millennial moms overall, I think, has struggled with this because a lot of our moms were stay-at-home moms. And now we've gone to school and gotten an education degree, for me specifically, or, I went to be a teacher, got a degree, and now we think we should, utilize it. We want to be a part of the workforce, but we feel this pressure to be the perfect mom and be a stay-at-home mom with our kids. And, sometimes that just isn't an option, whether it's financial or for other reasons. So, this did receive a lot of backlash, and I see why. But I think if you step back and realize what she was trying to say in a broader context, it makes more sense.
1: The way you're interpreting it, I agree with. But I also know that you have said just sitting down and eating dinner with the kids is really important. Doing simple things,
0: Yes,
1: reading them a book,
0: that's true.
1: being a part of, and let's call it the daily grind, because like it can be a daily grind, but being a part of that is really important. And if she's saying, now we're just going to go for the big impact memory stuff. I don't know. It's not that the kids remember every breakfast on Saturday, but I think remembering that we did that as kids, because yeah, you don't have to take your kids to Disney World to have, you know what I mean? There's a balance there. So the way you interpreted it, I agree with. But if some people are like, no, you don't want to just be the fun parent that shows up and does those things, I can see that too. I'm not saying that she's saying that, but for people that did take it that way, and maybe she is saying that, I don't know. But balance is the word that we try to use.

0: She's Chelsea. I'm Reed. Chelsea, want to talk about Ethel?
1: Oh, wow. Okay. Today's the day.
0: Today's the day we talk about Ethel. Last week, I think it was last week, we had a listener, Ethel, who commented.
1: Okay.
0: It's a long comment. So I will keep the most important parts.
1: Okay.
0: I heard your Binker Fairy story, and I think my teeth almost fell out. I don't know how parents handled this kind of thing back in the day, but obviously the kids turned out fine without all the coddling. Just my opinion. People can do whatever they want, but it's kind of ridiculous in my mind. It's nice to hear about your kids. It's just the parents are crazy over the top. We got a lot going on there with that. We've got a little of this and a little of that, right? So we've got the, my teeth almost fell out. People can do whatever they want, but I think it's ridiculous.
1: Okay.
0: And to each their own with their opinion. The Binker thing, I think, is maybe we are a little soft. As millennial parents.
1: Sure.
0: And

0: or five tough nights, and she has not said the word Binker pacifier since then.
1: I'll do you one better, Chels. We were looking at pictures because she loves to just scroll through our phone with us and look at like past pictures. And she saw herself with a picture with a Binker in. And she said, Daddy, Binker. And I'm like, yeah, but you're a big girl now. Yep. And she moved right on.
0: Yeah.
1: So the Binker fairy did wonders.
0: And it's done. It's over with. And maybe it was soft. But at the end of the day, she's a two-year-old, you know, girl.
1: Well, I can't deny that there was
0: not
1: a part
0: saying
1: of me,
0: there's a difference between girl and boy. I just meant she's a 2-year-old child.
1: But there was a part of me that agreed with Ethel, and it's like, this is a lot of work for taking away. But it worked well, and she did great. And it also got her brother on board with, because Binker Fairy brought him a present. So he was like,
0: you have to have buy-in from both.
1: Yeah, because if she wants her Binker, like those first day or two, Grant's like, no, I'm not losing this present. Because we made it clear, Binker Fairy comes, she takes both gifts. So
0: Ethel,
1: you get the brother motivated.
0: Would not appreciate the way that we potty train our kids then with M&Ms, and we call them poop prizes.
1: I call them incentive. So coming up, you know what? Let's do this a little bit later. We'll come back to Ethel a little bit later.
0: Okay.
1: Then she came at me.
0: Oh.
1: Yeah, so we'll talk about that. We'll do that. Not next. We'll take a little break from it.
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6: A Baraboo man was arrested for his fourth OWI, subsequent to a report of an erratic driver in West Baraboo last night. It happened at about 5:30 near the intersection of Pine and Lynn Streets. Cited was 54-year-old Paul Jones. He failed a field sobriety test and was taken into custody. Gas prices continue an upward trend as of late, up nearly 75 cents a gallon in the last month. The average price in Sauk County sits at about $4.62 a gallon. May is Mental Health Awareness Month. There are a number of resources available for those in need. From Public Health Sauk County, here's Jody Molitor.
7: We're just asking everyone to take a moment and check in on friends around you. 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Mm-hmm. 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I mean, it's that real connection that people can, you know, they can tell if you're asking and you actually want to listen and help them out.
6: 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And Wisconsin does not rank highly among the best places to be a nurse, according to the latest survey by WalletHub. The study compiled a list that included job openings, salaries, and the quality of nursing homes. Wisconsin ranked 29th overall, ranking best for opportunity and work environment. Maine topped the list. And this weekend, it's the citywide garage sales in Reedsburg. The map should be available this afternoon at the Chamber of Commerce, the Public Library, and City Hall. 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Now you're up to date. I'm Tom Demeen, Magnum Media News.
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2: Partly sunny today, upper 60s. Northwest winds 10 to 15, gusting to 25 miles per hour. Tonight, clear, 38. Tomorrow, sunny, 72. Tomorrow night, mostly cloudy, 51. Friday, a chance of rain in the morning, then mostly sunny, 82. Friday night, mostly clear, 53. And for Saturday, sunny, 85.

0: Reed and Chelsea with you. Our text line is 910-912-6060. We did get a police officer who texted in.
1: Oh.
0: And said, I am a police officer, and you can. I want to read this right. Good morning. I'm a Wisconsin police officer, and yes, you can turn right on red. No matter what.
1: Well.
0: Red arrow.
1: No, not no matter what.
0: Unless it has a sign.
1: Okay. See, this is why I.
0: What? I think it's good. I'm a Wisconsin
1: police
0: officer.
1: Got 0 points on my driver's
0: test.
1: Okay.
0: And yes, you can turn right on red.
1: I know, but did you hear me? This is why I think I'm the superior driver.
0: Oh, well, you may know the rules. It doesn't mean you can execute as well.

0: Okay, knowing the rules, it's like a coach may know the mechanics of playing quarterback. Doesn't mean he can play quarterback.
1: Okay.
0: I'm not saying you can't drive. I'm not saying you can drive. I'm saying you know the rules.

0: Hey, it's Reed and Chelsea with you. All right, let's get back to Ethel, a listener. Appreciate every listener we have.
1: Good, positive.
0: Yep.
1: What am I saying?
0: Good, bad, and ugly. Not that any listener's ugly.
1: No, not that. Positive or negative reviews. There we go.
0: So we talk about Ethel is not a fan of the Tooth Fairy. I'm sorry.
1: The Banker Fairy.
0: Maybe not a fan of Tooth Fairy either. Maybe not a fan of Santa Claus. I don't know. But anyway, she said it was a little over the top with doing the whole Banker Fairy thing, to each their own, but a little soft in how some of that parent raising is going. And then at the end, somewhat out of nowhere, she said, also, Chelsea, maybe it's just Reed's radio personality, but I hear a lot of cockiness and selfishness there. Good on you, girl, exclamation mark. I couldn't do it. Now, I replied to Ethel.
1: Okay.
0: And I said, thanks for the comment. There's no doubt. I'm lucky Chelsea puts up with me. She's been putting up with me since I was 17 years old. Truth be told, I have not gone and seen if Ethel commented back. Not that I'm afraid of her to do that, but it's been kind of hectic.
1: We had a listener, Colin. Do you remember? She's 90 years old, Esther.
0: Esther.
1: Sweet lady. I will forever remember that voicemail that we got.
0: I'm sorry. I don't remember it.
1: Okay.
0: Was it negative towards me too?
1: Mm-hmm.
0: I don't know how old Ethel is.
1: Yeah.
0: But Ethel and Esther, similar vintage names.
1: Yeah.
0: Not that those names aren't coming back.
1: Yeah.
0: Esther had an issue with me too?
1: No, she was positive reviews.
0: Oh, about me?
1: No.
0: About
1: really,
0: you?
1: I don't know. Just about us maybe in general. Who knows?
0: And I... Some of the, we post these videos on Facebook, you know, clips from our show. And sometimes I go back and I'll watch them and I'm like, I can see where Ethel's coming from.
1: Mm-hmm.
0: But I hope it doesn't come across as overly cocky as much as I am trying to get a rise out of Chelsea. In part because
1: it's entertaining,
0: especially
1: for
0: the guys
1: people
0: that come up to me at events, they're like, you know, keep ribbing her. And then she will, and they like the when she gives it back to me.
1: Yeah.
0: But Ethel's not wrong. I am very appreciative that Chelsea puts up with me. I have been told by my dad that I'm lucky that Chelsea puts up with me. I have been told
1: by my parents.
0: By your dad. Not your mom hasn't come out and said it.
1: Okay.
0: But she'll give me the look. Mm-hmm. Because I talk to Chelsea. It's not just my radio personality. This is our life. And I will rib Chelsea's dad as hard as Chelsea because he'll rib me. That's the relationships I like. Mm-hmm. I like when there's a give and a take.
1: Yeah.
0: I want to be able to take it, but I also want to be able to dish it out. You know, I'll rip my dad, I'll rip my brother. Sometimes
1: we're working on toning it down, though.
0: Well, I think, and time and place. Chelsea says time and place. Like right before bed when Chelsea's tired and I've kept us up an extra 25 minutes because I had to have that bowl of ice cream, Chelsea says, now's not the time
1: to be doing this.
0: Insert pet name. Yep. So, yeah.

0: Hey, it's Reed and Chelsea Magnum. Reed, there was a grandma on TikTok. Whoa, a grandma on TikTok. A grandma on TikTok made quite the stir about what she said. She said, quote, "I think it's the grandparents' responsibility to always reach out to be the ones saying, can we help with this? Can we come and visit? Can we take them here? Is there anything you want me to do? Do you need support this week? Do you need some support next week?" So, end quote. She is a grandma from the UK, and she just feels like it is the grandparents' responsibility to foster that relationship and to really be of support to the parents. It should not be the parents reaching out and say, can you take Jimmy here? Can you do this?
1: Well, how's a grandparent supposed to necessarily know? I could see where we're offering.
0: Yeah. I think, may I weigh in?
1: Of course. Even though
0: I wanted to ask you.
1: You go first.
0: Okay. I've had more time to think about this.
1: Yeah, okay, I'll formulate my thoughts.
0: I think it depends on the relationship you have with your parents. Like, I have an amazing relationship with my parents. We have an amazing relationship with your dad, Reed. And I think it's, we know we can call upon them at any point for support with work or a date night or whatever it may be. And if you don't have a good relationship with your parent, you know, that is going to affect your kids. Do you see what I'm saying? So for us,
1: yeah,
0: it's always an open door. I don't

0: necessarily want our parents asking us. I'd rather reach out when we have something that comes up because it could kind of get a little bit like, can we do this? Can we do that? That can be
1: Because you could
0: like
1: feel a pressure
0: almost
1: on you.
0: overwhelming.
1: Yeah, you could feel a pressure on you. I want to note this, and maybe I'm a little sensitive to it. My mom passed away when I was young. For those of you who haven't listened to us, so it's not that we don't have a great relation. My mom, I lost her when I was 9, so I don't want it to sound like we have a great relation with my dad. But
0: Yes.
1: so my grandma, the kid's great grandma in Minneapolis,
0: Okay.
1: and she means this in the sweetest of ways. But every time we leave, she says, "When are you going to come back?"
0: Yeah.
1: And there's a pressure that you feel, and she knows it. She knows what she's doing. Grandma Kath is not,
0: She's doing it in a good way,
1: but
0: Rudy.
1: she is. Again, it's. You just went through this weekend, and
0: Yeah.
1: it is exhausting.
0: Yeah.
1: And my grandparents are divorced, so there's two. There, everything is kind of doubled with the times and the dinners and the things of that nature. So when you're closing that van door, and you're like, "We did it." And then it's so, when are we going to see you guys again?
0: Yeah.
1: I know she means it in a nice way, but there is a pressure you feel. So if you
0: Yeah.
1: have the grandparents, like, "When can we help? What can we do?" I think just say, "Hey, if you ever need something, let us know,"
0: And
1: which
0: that's
1: is the
0: how,
1: relationship we have.
0: yeah, that's how both of our parents are. And I appreciate it's not being bombarded with, can we do this? Can we do that? Can we do it? It's just like, we're so busy with our work. And you know what I'm saying? It's just like, we'll reach out when we need it.
1: And kids, you and me in this case, your parents can say no.
0: Right.
1: Grandparents, you can say no.
0: Yes.
1: I think you got to be able to say no. No, we have this planned.
0: Right.
1: No, we're tired. You have a right to be tired. It's okay. There's got to be that
0: Right.
1: ability to say no.
0: Okay.

0: Well, hello, it's Natalie. Happy Wednesday to you. I hope you guys are having a great day out there. We are halfway through the work week, inching closer to the weekend, and can you believe it's like mid-May already? This is crazy.
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4: Partly sunny this afternoon, upper 60s. Northerly winds 10 to 15, gusting to 30 miles per hour. Tonight, clear, 38. Tomorrow, sunshine, 72. Tomorrow night, mostly cloudy, 51. Friday, some rain in the morning, then mostly sunny, 80. Friday night, mostly clear, 53. And for Saturday, sunshine, 85.

Hey, it's Natalie. Well, if you love posing with the peace sign in your pictures, well, you might want to think again about this. Now, according to a new report, cell phones are able to capture such high-quality images that it's possible your fingerprints could be extracted from them and used by scammers. However, there are a few little things we should mention. Number one, your fingerprints would have to be pretty big, like right next to your face. So you'd have to be taking a selfie. So if you're in like a picture with a group of people, probably not going to be a problem. Number two, it would have to be a significant operation to pull something like this off using advanced AI powered software. But like, listen, AI moving pretty quick these days, right? And then number three, they would probably need multiple images with your fingerprints and a good resolution. So you probably don't need to think too much about this, but it is worth noting just in case.

0: B102 and 98.5 coming up Saturday and Sunday, June 6th and 7th, which will be here before we know it. It's crazy. 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Coming up, more music. Bruce Springsteen, Kelly Clarkson, and Teddy Swims.
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3: Here are some stories we are working on today. A man from Baraboo was taken into custody for his fourth OWI following the report of an erratic driver in West Baraboo last night. Gas prices continue to climb up about 74 cents a gallon in the last month. May is Mental Health Awareness Month. We'll visit with Jody Mauder from Public Health Sauk County about a resource available for those in need. And Wisconsin does not rank highly in the country for the best place to be a nurse.
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Partly sunny this afternoon, upper 60s, northerly winds 10 to 15, gusting to 30 miles per hour. Tonight, clear, 38. Tomorrow, sunshine, 72. Tomorrow night, mostly cloudy, 51. Friday, some rain in the morning, then mostly sunny, 80. Friday night, mostly clear, 53. And for Saturday, sunshine, 85.

Hey, it's Natalie. All right, so we have all this technology. We have all this AI. How come someone hasn't figured out how to give us more time in the day? Because who could use more time in the day? Raise your hand. Yes, all of you. Okay, good. The average person says that they'd want 17 extra hours per week to devote to having fun. That's about 2.4 more hours per day. Listen, I need 2.4 more hours per day. I need probably 5 more hours per day because I need a little bit of fun in there and I need a little bit more sleep. So where are all my really smart scientist people out there that could figure this out for me?

0: Hey, it's Natalie. Let's talk about the good news. This is the kind of surprise that would make you go, what, if you were there in person? Students at North Carolina State University's Wilson College of Textiles were stunned when their commencement speaker revealed that their final year of student loans would be paid off in full. The gift is from a businessman and his wife, and it was to honor his late father who went there and studied textiles. The gift covers senior year loans for 176 undergraduate and 26 graduate students. How amazing is this? Being able to start your life after graduation with far less loans than you thought you were going to have? Amazing. Of course, he received a standing ovation after they made the announcement. I want to give him a standing ovation.
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2: Sauk County authorities took a driver into custody for their fourth OWI. Subsequent to a report of an erratic driver last night in West Baraboo. It happened near the intersection of Lynn and Pine at about 5:30. A vehicle crossed both lanes of traffic and drove over the curb, nearly striking a traffic light. Arrested was 54-year-old Paul Jones of Baraboo. Gas

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3: Partly sunny this afternoon, upper 60s, northerly winds 10 to 15, gusting to 30 miles per hour. Tonight, clear, 38. Tomorrow, sunshine, 72. Tomorrow night, mostly cloudy, 51. Friday, some rain in the morning, then mostly sunny, 80. Friday night, mostly clear, 53. And for Saturday, sunshine, 85.

Hey, it's Natalie, and here are your Hollywood headlines. Caitlyn Jenner is in some legal trouble. She's being sued over her Jenner cryptocurrency. Investors claim it was basically a celebrity pump and dump scheme. The lawsuit says that she hyped the coin online, then started promoting a different crypto project, and investors say they lost big money. One guy claims he is out more than $40,000. Jimmy Fallon is following Jimmy Kimmel's lead. Jimmy Kimmel had decided that he would not air a new episode of his show. On the last episode of The Late Show with Stephen Colbert, he just wanted to him to have his moment. And it looks like Jimmy Fallon will be doing the same when that final episode airs on May 21st. And Miley Cyrus, or Hannah Montana, will get a star on the Hollywood Walk of Fame next Friday. And there you go. Those are your Hollywood headlines.

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0: this weekend. Also this weekend, it's the inaugural West Fest in West Baraboo. It'll be held at Haskins Park Saturday and Sunday. 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On Sunday, the United Methodist Church in Reedsburg is hosting a pancake breakfast fundraiser. That's Sunday from 10:15 till noon at the church on 3rd Street. 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
0: Partly sunny this afternoon, upper 60s, northerly winds 10 to 15, gusting to 30 miles per hour. Tonight, clear, 38. Tomorrow, sunshine, 72. Tomorrow night, mostly cloudy, 51. Friday, some rain in the morning, then mostly sunny, 80. Friday night, mostly clear, 53. And for Saturday, sunshine, 85.

it's Natalie. Well, I love Weird Al because he's just weird. And I think weird is good, right? Weird Al Yankovic is working on a stage show called Dare to be Stupid, the Weird Al Musical. It'll be an original story using songs from throughout his career. I think this is so fun. If this goes to Broadway, I might have to go to Broadway to see it. I mean, let's be realistic. I probably won't be able to afford that, but that's okay. I will watch YouTube videos of it.

Hey, it's Natalie. It's so crazy to think that it is almost mid-May. And what's even weirder is that there are college graduations going on. I feel like it's not time for that yet. Like, we should be waiting a couple more weeks. I don't know. In my head, it's still April, but obviously it's not. So congratulations to all the college graduates out there already graduating. Congratulations. That's amazing. You did it.

Hey, it's Natalie, and here is what to watch tonight. Game 5 of the NBA Playoffs Conference Semifinals with the Pistons and Cavaliers. You've got season finales of Chicago Med, Chicago Fire, and Chicago PD. And the 90-minute series finale of Good Omens is on Amazon. Tis the season for season finales and series finales, but coming soon, we'll have our summer schedule of new stuff.

0: Hey, it's Natalie. Well, when was the last time you had some fun? Hopefully, a little bit like recently, because you know, you're listening to us, listening to some great music. That's kind of fun, right? According to a survey, 48% of us say our lives need more fun. 89% believe that having fun, especially with others, leads to better relationships. But 12% can't even remember the last time they had a full free day to have fun. You know what? Tell those people that aren't having much fun, turn on our radio station, okay? We'll provide some laughs, hopefully. We'll provide some great music to sing along to and dance along to and reminisce about good memories. So send them our way.
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2: Partly sunny this afternoon, upper 60s, northerly winds 10 to 15, gusting to 30 miles per hour. Tonight, clear, 38. Tomorrow, sunshine, 72. Tomorrow night, mostly cloudy, 51. Friday, some rain in the morning, then mostly sunny, 80. Friday night, mostly clear, 53. And for Saturday, sunshine, 85.

B102 and 98.5. Bruce Springsteen right there with Dancing in the Dark. It's Natalie. I'm going to get on out of here for today. I'll catch you guys again tomorrow. Have a beautiful rest of your day. Of course, we'll be playing all the music for the soundtrack to your life.

0: B-102 and 98.5. That is the song that pretty much put them on the map. Maroon 5 with This Love. Happy Wednesday. Jesse Guerin on the air. It is May 13th of 2026. Today is National Cough Drop Day. You know, nothing says adulthood like having a favorite cough drop flavor. Coming at you within 15 minutes, music from Wham. How about some No Doubt? And I've got one from Bryan Adams about 3 minutes away. B-102 and 98.5.
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B102 and 98.5, one of the greatest love songs of all time, Sir Elton John with Your Song. Jesse Garin on the air, and there's a new phrase trending online right now called the Baby Boomer Bad News Drop. It's when baby boomers randomly text horrifying news to their loved ones with absolutely no context. Stuff like, he's gone, and you're sitting there wondering, who is gone? And honestly, this is 100% real. No introduction, no buildup, just sudden emotional trauma before your first cup of coffee. 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

0: B102, 98.5 Aerosmith. That is crazy. And Bethany Lutheran Church in Mauston. That's going to be where you're going to want to be on Sunday. Their free community drive-through supper. That's taking place from 4 till 5. So make no plans for dinner. 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
2: 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Portage wins in Fort Atkinson 9-6. Anna Considine with 7 strikeouts for the Warriors. Avery Price a home run with 2 RBI. Maddie Holton with 3 knocked in. Reedsburg defeated McFarland, final tally of 4-1. From the Badger Large, Baraboo upended by Beaver Dam 8-3. From the South Central Conference, Wisconsin Dells falls at home to Adams Friendship 13-1. Mauston blanked by Nakusa 17-0. Elsewhere, it was Hillsboro defeating North Crawford 15-9. Allie Hora with 2 hits, scoring twice, knocking in 3. Michelle Hora with 2 hits and 4 ribbies. Royal trimmed by Seneca 5-4. For the Panthers, Bryn Olson with 3 hits, Kayla Rick 2 hits with 2 runs scored, Kylie Rick 2 hits, 3 RBI, Bria Gruen with a pair of safeties. Baseball from the Badger Small, it was Reedsburg thumped by Sauk Prairie 10-4. For the Beavers, Ian McClure with 2 RBI. In the Badger Large, Baraboo mustering just 2 base hits, losing in Wanakee 3-1, Ray Bauer with 6 strikeouts on the hill. From the South Central Conference, Mauston scores a run in the last of the seventh to slip by Nakusa 13-12. Elsewhere in the Ridge and Valley Conference, Weston blanked by DeSoto 10-0. Non-conference, Royal shut out by Seneca 10-0. Late results from Monday, non-conference.

0: France, Portage lost to Monroe 8-2. Wisconsin Dells fell in Lodi 9-8. Also, Winnewuck Center lost to Bangor in the Scenic Bluff 16-1. On the soccer pitch, Reedsburg shut out by Sauk Prairie 3-0. Portage Poinette blanked by McFarland 4-0. Baraboo lost to Milton in the Badger Large 7-0. The Brewers used a 5-run fourth to defeat the Padres 6-4. Joey Ortiz, a home run, part of his two-hit day with two RBI. Sal Frelick with a pair of ribbies. Jake Bowers, two hits. Bryce Terang, two hits with two knocked in. Brandon Sproat gets the win. Ebner Uribe gets the save. 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

B102 and 98.5, their only chart topper. Number one for Poison, every rose has its thorn. And a new study says certain types of anxiety may actually help people live longer. Researchers found cautious people who stay emotionally stable had a 35% lower risk of death over 15 years. Apparently, these are the people who actually schedule doctor's appointments, read warning labels, and show up to the airport 4 hours early. And honestly, as somebody who definitely overthinks things sometimes, this made me feel

weirdly validated. Maybe anxiety isn't a flaw after all. Maybe some of us are just highly evolved survival experts. B102 and 98.5.

0: B-102 and 98.5, Sarah Bareilles, that is Love Song, and the Aging and Disability Resource Center of Sauk County. They're doing another series at the Carnegie Shoddy Library in Baraboo on aging services. That's coming up on next Tuesday, May 19th, and this presentation is going to be about meals, transportation, caregiving, and volunteering. It's free to attend, no registration needed. Again, that is next Tuesday, May 19th at the library in Baraboo. 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
4: Clear tonight, upper 30s, northerly winds 5 to 10 miles per hour. Tomorrow, sunny, 72. Tomorrow night, mostly cloudy, 51. Friday, rain possible in the morning, then mostly sunny, 80. Friday night, mostly clear, 53. Saturday, sunshine, 85. Saturday night, rain at times, 53. And for Sunday, some showers, 77.

B102 and 98.5, a 90s throwback. What is love? That is Hadaway. And a website ranked the greatest fads of the 1990s. And somehow, the Macarena landed at number one. The list also included Pogs, starter jackets, Beanie Babies, and rollerblades. And honestly, hearing all that instantly transports me back to being a teenager. You know, the 90s just felt fun. Everybody watched the same shows, listened to the same songs, and somehow we all agreed giant pants and ska music were perfectly acceptable life choices.

0: 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We've got ourselves a Wednesday. It is May 13th of 2026. If you're celebrating a birthday today, you are in amazing company. Stevie Wonder, the musical genius, 76 years old today. Dennis Rodman is 65 today. Stephen Colbert is 62. And Darius Rucker from Hootie and the Blowfish and his very successful solo career. Easygoing, relatable, and genuine. He is turning 60 years old today. Happy birthday to all of those stars, and happy birthday to you, too, from your friends here at B102 and 98.5.
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2: How consumer demand for beef has changed. Hello, I'm Megan Grebner with Healthy Living on Brownfield. Rising fuel costs have definitely put a lot of Americans in tough positions when it comes to grocery shopping. Kenny Burdine is an ag economist at the University of Kentucky.

0: He says when the price of a certain protein gets beyond a consumer's price threshold, there would typically be a change in the proteins that are purchased. For beef, at least right now, even at these higher prices, that's not what's happening.
1: We're seeing consumers trade down within the beef space, trade down from choice to select if they're going the steak route. This is also why I think we're seeing such strong demand for ground beef. You know, it keeps you in that same category, but at a much, much cheaper entry point.
0: He says there are other consumer demand trends that he finds interesting.
1: We're high across the board. Retail prices are high. But if you look at them relatively, meaning if I look at, you know, beef price relative to pork price or relative to broiler price, beef has really never been priced this expensive relative to the other two. And the fact that it's still moving like it is, to me, speaks to how strong demand is. I think some of that's quality oriented. And then I think across all proteins, we're just seeing a lot of protein demand right now.
0: I'm Megan Grebner with Healthy Living on Brownfield.
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4: Clear tonight, upper 30s, northerly winds 5 to 10 miles per hour. Tomorrow, sunny, 72. Tomorrow night, mostly cloudy, 51. Friday, rain possible in the morning, then mostly sunny, 80. Friday night, mostly clear, 53. Saturday, sunshine, 85. Saturday night, rain at times, 53. And for Sunday, some showers, 77.

B102 and 98.5, a song that nearly hit number one, peaked at number two on the charts, Waiting for a Girl Like You. That is Foreigner. Jesse Guerin on the air, making my way out the door. I go placidly amid the noise and haste. Nikki moving in, and she's got some great stuff lined up. I'm talking Christina Aguilera, Madonna, Adele, and more. Have a great night. I'll talk to you tomorrow. Leaving you.

0: Hey there, it's Nikki Lee hanging out with you, and today is National Frog Jumping Day, observed each year on May 13th. It is a favorite national day for both young and old alike. Let's jump right into it. A little history about frog jumping. So 1865, Mark Twain published his first short story, Jim Smiley and His Jumping Frog. Later, he changed the name and published it as The Celebrated Jumping Frog of Calaveras County. This same story also had a third title, The Notorious Jumping Frog of Calaveras County. So the current frog jumping record was set in 1986 by Rosie the Riveter, who jumped 21 feet, 5 3/4 inches. While fans of Mark Twain or perhaps the Calaveras County Fair might have you believe the frog jumping competitions only happen in Calaveras County, that's just not true. They happen throughout the country and with more frequency than one might expect.
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2: Clear tonight, upper 30s, northerly winds 5 to 10 miles per hour. Tomorrow, sunny, 72. Tomorrow night, mostly cloudy, 51. Friday, rain possible in the morning, then mostly sunny, 80. Friday night, mostly clear, 53. Saturday, sunshine, 85. Saturday night, rain at times, 53. And for Sunday, some showers, 77.

There are people who will toss yogurt the day after its expiration date, like myself. And then there are people like this. I'm Nikki Lee, and a mother on Instagram is going viral for explaining how she learned about Car Ranch. And she wants to know if you're as horrified as she is. She said her family was having dinner and her 17-year-old daughter asked for ranch. The mother apologized and said they were out. And the daughter said she couldn't eat it without ranch. It's unclear what it is. Probably pizza. Anything. I mean, ranch is versatile. So the daughter excused herself and left the house. The mother assumed she was driving to the store. But nope, she came right back inside with a packet of ranch that was in the car. The daughter said she just remembered she had Car Ranch from a fast food place a while back. The mother freaked out and asked how long it was in the car. The daughter said maybe months and just went ahead and ate it. The mother wants to know, do your kids have Car Ranch, or is that not a recipe for explosive afterwards stuff in the toilet?

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A couple months, I would go with the ranch. Sure. It doesn't have to be refrigerated. It's in packets. But I have opened up like fast food ranch after so long, and it was like it had a yellowish tint to it when I know that stuff doesn't. So I don't know. I don't know how I feel about that one.

0: 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Let's do something. Let's make a bet.
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5: Clear tonight, upper 30s, northerly winds 5 to 10 miles per hour. Tomorrow, sunny, 72. Tomorrow night, mostly cloudy, 51. Friday, rain possible in the morning, then mostly sunny, 80. Friday night, mostly clear, 53. Saturday, sunshine, 85. Saturday night, rain at times, 53. And for Sunday, some showers, 77.